from Sunbeam Sound Machine. And Sunbeam Sound Machine, as I said before, a Melbourne artist, mainly a Melbourne artist, Nick Sowsby, has got quite an international reputation. But the order of the tracks we heard there were Waterfall, started out with Waterfall, in brackets Strange Gravity, Mercy, then Vanishing Point, Dandelion, Wild Violet, and Kananook. And we're coming close to having the local artist feature track. But just to take us up to that, just before we went to the news, I ran out of time to play a track by Peter Garrett on the theme of environmental action. And I would like to play it now, so we'll just fit that in now before we go to the local artist track.

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0: Hey everyone, I'm Juliet from the First Nations team at the ACCC. Have you seen those flashy ads on social media saying you'll win big on games like online pokies or get huge bonuses for getting friends to play? Look out, these are probably scammers trying to steal from you and your community. Spread the word and don't let them gamble with your family's future. 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That's 1300 303 143. Authorised by the Australian Government, Canberra.
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They say don't go on Wolverton Mountain if you're looking for a wife, 'cause Clifton Clowers has a pretty young daughter. He's mighty handy

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I'm happy to do it. 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

0: Well, that was different, and I got confused. I thought it was No Doubt singing Shut Up and Dance, but it was actually the band Shut Up and Dance and their song No Doubt from the album Rumble in the Jumble. Now, I'm just going to play a message from one of our sponsors while I do a bit of quick typing. 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

Yes, dear listener, Don't Change. That was Don't Change by INXS. And before that we had Boys in Town by The Divinyls. 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